Easy Owen, big up yourself, you know. Scorpion Queen. Wanna know what the thing said? The vibes, the energy. Easy Marjorie. I know what the thing said to them. Hello.

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0: 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Celebrating Jamaica 63.

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Morning. Good morning to the world. Yeah, man, another edition of, you know, Culture Jam Show. Bright and early in the morning here. Thank you so much for logging on. Thank you so much for being a part of what we do each and every Saturday morning from 9 until 12. We give thanks and praise to the Almighty God. Yeah, that's right there. Folks, I am so happy to be here another morning because we are live. All right, to share some love, see some praises. Red Hat family, big up on yourself, man. Culture Jam family, big up. Facebook, Twitch, TikTok, yeah. We're all over the place, man, all right? Blessings and love to each and every one. Yeah, as we move forward on another day. So just love each other, praise God, and be happy, all right? Yeah, that's right there.

There's no greater love than the Almighty. Yeah. Yeah, man. As me say, good morning, good morning. Whatever you want to call him, it doesn't matter. Just praise him, man. Just praise your God, your thing, and be happy. And be good. Have a clean heart, and you're going to be good. And that's right, them, man. Yes, I am. Bobby Channel 1 in the morning, such a morning, spirituality segment. Yeah, man, that's all there, all right? Bless up.

0: Good morning.
1: Good morning, radio husband. How are you this morning?
0: Well, I'm blessed because I have you are calling and a nice at the place. I'm blessed. I feel good. How are you doing, my love?
1: I'm doing okay. How is the family?
0: Well, I thank God. Everybody good. You know, kids good, grandkids good, everybody. And me good, so everybody good.
1: Amen. I love that. I hear you are blessed up the place, man. I love that.
0: I have to give thanks first. We tell everybody, you know, when you get up in the morning, the first thing you do, other than brush your teeth, you praise God. Thank you, Father. Day again, and next day.
1: Yes, man.
0: So, how is your family?
1: Everybody all right, you know, I'm on the street. Everybody all right, Tony. I'm feel good here. You have played these lovely song. I'm a boy. Me have to call my radio husband and bless him up and ask him to bless it back.
0: That is so real, man. That's so real and authentic. I love it. Because, you know, the energy is strong, man, and I love it. I really appreciate what you're doing. Honest to God.
1: Yes, and bless up each and everyone who is calling in this morning. Bless up. Marlon, last week he was down. Marlon, I hope you have a blessed day. Bless up yourself, yes. My darling. We love you and keep strong, Marlon. Uncle George.
0: Yep.
1: Uncle George, bless up yourself this morning. You and your lovely family, bless up yourself. Good morning, the five-star general. Bless up yourself. And also, Lady Van Driver, bless up yourself. Lady June, bless up yourself. Lisa, Lady Sky Beauty, and, let me see, 007, Berry. And also, Devon, the World Red Hat family, bless up yourself this morning. Miss Lewis, bless up yourself. Buddy, and, you know, just go and play the lovely music and play back this song, okay, for us?
0: I thank you so much, my love, and really, Almighty bless you and your family, and keep you going strong, okay? And have a blessed day.
1: Yes, love.
0: Yeah, give thanks, family.
1: Everybody love you for this, what you're doing. You know, we look forward every Saturday morning for this. We
0: some
1: look
0: blessings.
1: Forward.
0: Yes.
1: Yes, man. This keep us going, Bobby. All right? So, I'm going to keep up your time. Love you, my darling.
0: Thank you, my love.
1: And I'm here listening
0: right
1: to you. I'm
0: you.
1: On the street.
0: Okay, baby.
1: All
0: love,
1: right.
0: love. Yeah.
1: Bye-bye.

Oh, grandmother, you say, yeah, man, pray for your enemies, them, man. Pray for your enemy. Pray for them, yeah. Because them last. Because when I'm going to fight against you, you got to pray for them. Feel sorry for them, man. Pray for them. Poor thing. Them don't know what God is all about. Love, love, love. So pray for them. Yes, we have to pray for them. Okay, folks? Yes. Condolences going out to the icon, Mr. Stranger Cole, who left us last Thursday, the 11th of June. Yes, Stranger Cole, man. Chad on. Made his transition. All right? Left us a whole bunch of tune. Yeah, remember the bangarang, man? Yeah. Mr. Stranger Coleman, had a pleasure of interviewing that brethren, yeah, a few years ago. Wonderful, wonderful man. Left us at the age of 83. You know what I mean? Stranger Cole, rest in peace, my friend. And Mr. George Crooks, condolences going on to you for the loss of your brother. All right, Mr. George Crooks from Jammin's Entertainment. Stacy Mark, yeah, from Songchat Radio. Condolences going on to you also, my love. Yeah, for the loss of your mom. So, Stacy, stay strong. We got you. Okay, Stacy? Blessed love, man. More spirituality music bright and early, such in the morning. Yeah. Get up and praise your smaddy.

0: family members that's going through a little rough time now because of the loss of a loved one. Yeah, this one's going out to you all, okay? My condolences going out to anyone that lost someone recently. Yeah, all right. Our love from the Red Hat family, Bobby Channel 1, Culture Jam. Yeah.
1: Thanks to the most.

a little part of history. This song, Amazing Grace, was written by a slave master, a slave owner, on his deathbed. Yeah, on his deathbed he wrote the song, asking for forgiveness for all the trials and tribulation that he has caused these folks. Yeah, a little bit of history, that man. All right, a slave master, yeah man, repenting on his deathbed and wrote the song Amazing Grace, which became an anthem throughout the entire world, asking for forgiveness. All right, you know what it say? That save a wretch like me. Listen to the words carefully now. Amazing grace that has saved a wretch like me. Yeah, slave master wrote this song on his deathbed, asking for forgiveness from the Almighty. A little bit of history, man, right? That's all. All right, folks, it's yours truly, Bobby Channel One, man. Culture Jam, Red Hot Radio. Yeah, Facebook, Twitch, all over the place. Channel One, yeah, Bobby Channel One, yeah, man. Anyway, you want to go on the streaming platform, you can catch me. All right, boom, here we go.

0: Yeah, man, Bobby Chen, man, how you doing?
1: Bododo.
0: Where's the Rasta youth?
1: Them get it. What go on, Bobby?
0: Boy, my blessing up. Bless family. How you and family?
1: Everything up, rising with the sun. You know how I go every time. Nothing change. We're there, man. We just get a heel up in the morning, you know?
0: And they say you get the energy from last for the day, you know, the sun. No people know that, you know. Face the sun in the morning when it get up, man, and just give thanks and praise to the Almighty.
1: Yeah,
0: good.
1: That's exactly what you do. You have to face the sun and say your prayer. Yes. Yo, Bobby, I was mashed up for a couple of days, though, because the weather, it was raining for a couple of weeks, like 2 weeks. Well, you know, to get sick up, because yes, they take away the sun and couldn't get no energy, as we just say.
0: The vitamin D.
1: So we get sick up. I was sick, but all right, no, you know.
0: And the blessings of God, man.
1: Yeah, which is right, but they better stop trying to cover up God. You know what I mean? Try to cover him up because we need him.
0: They could have tried a little more. Victory is mine. You see it? They could have tried a little more, Adrian. We have a bond of Babylon.
1: Yes, you have to rise up your shield and buckler. Yes, I saw you going on. Yeah, man.
0: Bridget, I'm glad to say, all right, to the Bridget, and I just drink enough juice. I'm a doctor, remember that, you know. He said, when you catch a cold or you're sick or you're down, you have to drink enough liquid, and because that's the best way to wash it out of your system.
1: Right. So what I drank was the garlic mixed up with the ginger and the little turmeric and all them something. There,
0: yeah, you have it. You have the thing.
1: yeah. Natural healing, you know. And then after you drink your natural ginger tea, you cut up your ginger and boil it and then drink it, you know.
0: For real,
1: yeah,
0: family.
1: Yeah.
0: So, Bridget, I'm glad to you're up and running in the US and go on with the vibes. All right, family?
1: Love and honor every time, King Man. Bless up to the Red Hat family. Blessings, everybody. Love and honor.
0: Every time. Boom. Bless up.
1: All right. Yeah.

0: Yes, folks. That's it for this week. Our spirituality segment. Could I run the segment here for the whole 3 hours, you know, but you know, go ahead. I have to pay some bills and take care of business and so forth, so forth. But good morning, good morning, good morning, Red Hat listeners, Culture Jam listeners, yeah. All right, folks. Blessings, blessings, blessings going out to each and every one that's listening to me right now. And those that is not even listening to me, also, blessings going out to you all. I didn't get my brethren right up this morning on the phone. I guess I'm busy. I take care of some people. Yeah. But you can link brother right up at libertyallnaturalherbalandtonic.com. That's libertyallnaturalherbalandtonic.com. And his phone number is 646-402-1902. That's 646-402-1902. 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That's my bridging brother write up. So link, give my link now on. And remember, you know, to advertise, to promote your business. Okay? To make some money. Yeah, you want to make money? You give me a call. 646-302-3144. That's 646-302-3144. On ear number, live and direct in studio. Alright? Alright, folks. The number is 718-412-8160. That's live in studio. Alright? You want to link me? You want to make some money? You want to promote your business? Dance party? You're just in parlor, barbershop, restaurants, entrepreneur, construction company, anything that you're doing. Having a meeting to talk about certain things? Yeah. You give me a link, man. All right, folks. At 646-302-3144. On air, live right now. 718-412-8160. That's 718-412-8160. Big up, Barry. Bless up yourself, family. 007, Russell Brothers and everyone, man. All right, Georgia, Lady June, John the Van Driver, Dan. Yo, Uncle George, Marlon, yo. The family list is long, long, long. Nina, Sister Jenny, yo, folks. Mona Lee, yo, folks. The list is long, long, long. So if we just try and make sure that we cover all grounds and take care of everybody, all right? As much as we can. Folks, I tell you, the biggest and the baddest liar in the business about the place goes by the name of Marina M. Blake. Yeah, man. Marina M. Blake, folks. Yeah. 90 Broad Street in Manhattan on the third floor. That's 90 Broad Street in Manhattan on the third floor. Marina M. Blake, the immigration extraordinaire. Yeah. All right, folks, you got a problem, you got an issue where immigration is concerned. Yeah. She's a complete law firm, but her specialty is immigration. All right? So, call out now, check her out now, and see exactly what she can do for you. Because things are getting tighter and tighter and tighter. 212-363-6460. That's 212-363-6460. And remember, folks, the beautiful Paulette Donnell. Paulette Donnell has a book out called You Still Can Live Well with Diabetes. Balance Your Plate Without Losing Your Culture. And she's going to have an event on July the 5th. That's a Sunday afternoon. From 12 noon until 4 p.m. Okay? So come out and all the vibes and join her at the Royal Terrace. 1298 Utica Avenue. Okay? 1298 Utica Avenue at the Royal Terrace. 12 until 4. Sunday, July the 5th. Yeah. And all the vibes. My virgin Marlon from Ujamaa celebrating his birthday on the 28th of June. Yeah. All right, folks. His birthday on the 20th of June at the Littlefield, 635 Sackett Street in Brooklyn. Kick off from 11 p.m. until morning. All right. 646-981-3678. That's 646-981-3678. For any further information. Come on, come all the vibes with Marlon, man. And I'll be there spinning on the ones and the twos also. Yes. And yeah. That's a Saturday night. And the Sunday, Father's Day. Yeah. Marlon also having a big bad celebration for the father them. All right? Okay, folks. So, come out and come celebrate with Marlon, man. Father's Day celebration. Big, big celebration. All right, Maxine, how you doing, my sis? Yeah, Father's Day celebration, Sunday, June 21st at Ujamaa Health Food Center. That's 406 Utica Avenue, corner of Montgomery. From 7 p.m. sharp until you know when. Live music and some nice vibes. I'll be there also. All right, may I spin some music 2 days in a row. Very special Father's Day greeting, Sunday, June 21st. All right, and that's my bridging, Marlon. So, folks, all right, that's it, you know, Culture Jam Radio. All right, Red Hat Radio. All right, don't go wrong it, man. I just said there. We are getting ready for the Tad's musical segment. Want some more commercial? I'm going to hold a vibe. Carl, where is the family? All right, well, bung some commercial and go into the Tad's musical segment. All right, folks, here we go.
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2: 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Y'all hear me? I want Bobby Channel 1 in there. You don't know, I want reggae music. Run things!

0: fighting for her. Folks, it's a Tad's musical segment, Write Your Someone, on the Red Hat program, Culture Jam program, streaming all over TikTok, Twitch, Channel One, Culture Jam. Yeah, all right, Bobby Channel One and Culture Jam. Yeah, man, we're streaming all over the place, man. All right, folks. Folks, it's a Saturday morning edition from 9 until midday. Yeah, man, write your song. All right? We aim to take music to the next level. Yeah, Tad's Records. Log on to all musical platform. Any musical platform you want to go on, it doesn't matter. Just go and just see exactly what we're talking about. Peace and love. Bring a brand new thing. And remember, folks, and yeah, be patient, man. It'll come. We're bringing a wicked album with Straight Boogie. All right? Yeah. Tad's Records, folks. I yes, right there. Folks, father to the son. Yo, Anthony Cruz, big up yourself, family. Always, you know what I mean, depend on the social media, wherever me de. Yeah, Anthony Cruz, de. Family, bless Anthony Cruz. Bless up, family. All right? From father to son, Licka Briggy.
1: And I bounce, man, I bounce it.
0: I saw a guaman. Bragado, do a shan.

While life goes on, sitting and watching, folks, at Taz Records, man, that's over there, all right? Trendsetter label, Trendsetter label. Now, the real Ras, yo, Taz have some real Ras and his label, you know, Taz Records. Norris Man going on tour, the tour kicking off in New York City, and the commercial that they built for that show for Norris Man, the entire Taz album is the tune that feature on that commercial. The whole commercial have about 4 to 6 tunes on it, and all of them is from the Norris Man album. Yeah, Freeman. All right? Yeah. The entire commercial is built off of that album. That's how tough we are, man, when it comes to Taz Records. All right? Yeah. I'm going to touch two of the Norris Man album, little more. All right, folks? But right now, our next real Ras, Chesedek Mwejrin, album entitled Marijuana Prior. And the title track goes like this.

Chase Dick, brand new album, Marijuana Prayer. Folks, go out and get it. All right. And the first single that has been released off of this album is called Can't Believe. The little old man get carried away with the ganja seed. Yeah. And Chase Dick put pen to paper and wrote about it. Yeah. Can't Believe. Brand new album, Marijuana Prayer.

Tad's Record presents the latest album from root singer Norris Mann, titled Free Man. The 11-track Norris Mann album is a collection of potent reggae rockers. Now here is our rocking team.

copy. Get your copy at Nice Man. Right. Taz Records. Yesaya is going to be featuring this album. He will be featuring this album. Nice Man. And folks, when you pick up this album from Taz Record, you're getting a 2-for-1 deal. Yeah. You get a straight dub after the album, all right? A second CD with nothing but straight dub. Yes, folks, go get your copy, all right, of Nice Man album. Yeah, the entire album will be featured on this show. Yeah, so you're going to be ahead of them, all right? You're going to be ahead of them.

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It's simple, simple, simple. It's not complicated about the achievement. 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Yeah, I coined that word, the trendsetter label. Why? 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Yeah, we just a lead with quality music, quality production, quality presentation. Now you have three albums that are available on Taz Records right now. Yeah. You know what I mean? Reggae cover jams. Yeah. The jam is spelled J-A-M-M-Z. I emphasize that so you don't get lost when you go on to Taz Records. Reggae cover jams, volume 1, 2, and 3. It no normal. Them no normal. If you're into love and love people and love intimacy and love being with your family, the one you love, then you go get a copy of all three albums. Reggae cover jams, J-A-M-M-Z, volume 1, 2, and 3. Yeah, man. And you'll see exactly what I'm talking about. Yo, folks, you can make a gift this anniversary coming around, graduation coming around, birthday, all kind of things taking place in the summertime. Yeah. You know what I mean? Later on, the kids are going to get ready to go back to school in September, I suppose. Make a copy of this collage from Taz Records. Get them reggae cover jams, volume 1, 2, and 3, so when they're relaxed and are studying school, they can listen to some soothing music, some loving music, some music to enlighten their mind, spirit, and body. Yeah, reggae cover jams, volume 1, 2, and 3. I'm spending some time emphasizing how important it is for you to make a gift of music. Reggae cover jams, volume 1, 2, and 3. Anthony Cruz, always lag on, man. Bless up your family. Yeah. Smooth, warm, and easy.

0: 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Folks, I tell you, quality, quality, quality. 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Yeah, Tad's Records, folks. 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Yeah, and on my other platforms also. All right? Yeah, got a thing we call Lovers Rock in the Afternoon, Monday, Tuesday, Wednesday. Yeah, and them tune ya dominate. Them tune ya dominate because the name of the program is Lovers Rock in the Afternoon with yours truly, Bobby Channel 1. Prime time on radio. All right? So check it out, man. All right, folks. Reggae Cover Jams, Volume 1, 2, and 3. Here we go. Uncle Freddy, step up, family. And the crew.
1: Hey, G. What's up? Loss. It's always good.
0: Want to listen up, you know. Because Freddy is going to introduce the rest of the crew, all right? Listen up. To the crew, Big Bad Crew, all right? With Freddie Everett McGregor, Tad's Records, and the crew.
1: Hey, G.

I dare you. I dare you. If you find anything sweeter than this, I dare you. Tad's Records, folks. Tad's Records, man. Yeah, that's where it's at. You log on? Any musical platform you want to go on. Tad's Records, the trendsetter label. Yeah, the world is listening. The world is enjoying. It's a pleasure. Yeah. The albums, the music, them constantly on the chart throughout the world. Yeah. Go check it out for yourself. Okay? You'll see. 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Tad's Records, folks. Here we go.

0: plant, folks. Make sure that it grow well, all right? Yeah, man, that's Records, man. Anthony Cruz, me say. Log on to Todd's Records, folks.
1: Mr. Cruz.
0: Willie Park, Anthony Cruz.

already have a sweet, sweet girl next to you. Or ladies, when you have a nice husband next to you. Them bad mind, you know. Yeah, and grudgeful because them not have what you have. All right? Adjust this. This is what you got. You make it. This is what you got. That's why them bad mind and jealous. This is what you got. Glenn Washington, sweet loving. Love is your sweet loving and affection. Just giving thanks, man. That's

Rhythm Panther for Rhythm. Now you take my breath away. See the face. I wanna know. I wanna know what to... we want to know, Steve.

Your wish is my command. Just let me know where. Gonna make it nice air. Reggae cover jams. Yeah. Israel, Steve Fierce, Anthony Cruz, Glenn Washington. Folks, I could go on and on and on. Stockpile to the sky, Tad's Records. Just log on to Tad's Records and you're gonna get your belly full of So It's There. Shrinks it a label. Yeah. I will throw back some, tunes, you know, from back in the days. Grandpa! Yeah. Entertain back in the days. Here we go.

The bottom line to this song, you know, is don't care what it is or how hard it was, financial, you know what I mean, liberty wise. Yeah, your parents did what they have to do, what they had to do to make sure that me and you can be all right. Yeah. So we got to give thanks and praise to mama and papa and grandma and grandpa from back in the days. Yeah, no, never stop them, you know. No, sir. Nowadays, if you care not working, everyone go a street and everyone go a work. All right? Like a rain of fire, you get downhearted. Grandpa, I try to show you, back in the days, dedication was unlimited. Yeah. Folks, Tad's Records, man. Tad's Records, you got to log on to Tad's Records. I remember, you know, every year we have a little new thing pop off around about, you know what I mean, July. I'm not about to squeeze it too tough now. But yeah, we have a collage of music that come together to celebrate our thing every year. So folks, just stay tuned, man. It's so pop it off, man, yo. All right? Putting it together. A collage of some extremely beautiful music that we feature each and every year for the past 3-4 years. Yeah, it's coming. Just be patient, man. Tad's Records, man. The trendsetter label. You see, we don't hurry up nothing, you know. We take time and patience and put it together that when we unveil our product, albums, it is well done, well put together, well structured, well presented, well organized. Good music. All right, folks. Yeah, it'll be here soon. All right, and working on the great Briggy album also. All right, yeah. I will put a thing in the works, man. All right, for Taz Records. All right, but you keep it locked right here with I and I, Bobby Channel 1, Culture Jam Radio, Red Hat Radio, and my other platforms, and I will inform you and let you know exactly what's going down. All right, Levi Sibbles. Yeah, I don't know if he reached back from tour yet or Japan, but I know he went to a tour. Remember, album. All right, called Vibes Out. Yeah, that Tad's is doing the legwork on this particular album. Nice roots and culture album, man. All right, distributed by Tad's Records. Levi Sibbles presents Vibes Out, a nice roots and culture album. We could get a listen to it, man. All right.

Yo, folks, we are loaded. Yeah, I'm not telling a lie. We're loaded, overloaded. Now, album that came out a few months ago, in name Alibaba, Where Life Goes On, while Life Goes On. It's a double album, as I say, you know. I say times are hard, times tough. So, what the entire family company of Kaz Record does is try and see if they can, you know what I mean, help you with the economy, with the cost of living. So they have presented quite a few double albums. Yeah, 2-for-1 deal. Now, this album is, one album is the Alibaba. Yeah, all right. And then the other album is While Life Goes On. Sanchez, George Nooks, Lucky D, Nitty Kochi, Daily Ranks, Richie Stevens, okay, Carol, Jacobspan, that was on the Alibaba. And While Life Goes On, you got Mr. Anthony Cruz from the one day, Carol Jacobs from the one day, all right, Ginger from the one day, all right, Anne Rebel, Liquor Brigade, Grandpa, folks, that's all we try our best to make sure that we can balance the system. All right, yeah, I remember Dennis Brown, Satisfaction Feeling, Deluxe Edition. It is so loaded, it's a shame. Folks, where can you go get 28 music for like almost the price of one? It's a double CD. Dennis Brown, Satisfaction Feeling, 2 albums in 1. You also have Gregory Isaacs. Yeah. Okay, folks. Gregory Isaacs, the African Museum Tad's Collection, Volume 2, and yeah, Volume 1 out there too. All right, folks. Yeah, it's a 2-for-1 deal. We try our best to see if we can make sure that you're getting your money's worth. All right? Yeah. Couple more tunes, and that's it for the Tad's musical segment this week. Though, this album here is really a bad piece of album. All right? Alibaba / While Life Goes On. And I played some of the While Life Goes On before, earlier on for you. All right, those of you who can see me on Facebook, Twitch, TikTok, you can see a copy of the album. I do want to present the picture of the copy of this album so you guys can see exactly what we're talking about. The Chizedek. Here's the Chizedek album I am showing on the TikTok, Facebook, Channel 1. Yeah, you got it, so? Culture Jam, you did it, so? All right. All over streaming platform, man. Satisfaction Feeling, here it is. All right, a copy of this album. I'm showing you visual aspect of some of the albums that we feature right here on the Tad's musical segment each and every week, Tad's Records. So if you all don't have the visual thing, log on, man. Go get the visual thing up and running, all right? Yeah. So, you know what I mean? We can see each other and love each other and enjoy each other. Yeah. Alibaba. Peace out before we log off now.

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2: Live and direct, Babbitt Channel 1. This is Joan Driver calling straight from Sterling Street and Nelson Avenue, Connor. Bless up.
1: Everything blessed, sis, we are going with.
2: Everything is okay. Bless up Merchant Percy. Bless up Miss Rose. The restaurant Caribbean vibes. Dan Dan, Uncle John, Marlon, and the lady Karim. I remember everybody's name, you know, but everybody listen to this time.
1: And bless up to you, sis.
2: All right, okay.
1: All right, can't just throw the blessing and I will and pass up to you now.
2: Yes, I'm blessing you too. All right, okay.
1: All right, my
2: bless
1: love.
2: Bless on to Merchant from Brownstone. All right, bye-bye, yeah.
1: Bless up, sis, yeah.
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0: Stranger Cole. 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Folks, a little bit of history with this tune. Some of you probably know already, but I'll tell you again. It's a tune that was created that made a massive hit in Jamaica with four words. That's it. You ain't getting no more. Four words. Culture Jam. Good morning.
1: Good morning.
0: Where's the family? How you doing, my friend? How you feeling?
1: I'm great.
0: Nice. You feeling much better?
1: Yeah, man.
0: Nice. I'm glad for that, man. So, how is everything? Go ahead.
1: They are New Year, mate. Go, mate. New Year.
0: Yes. Go next, of course. Year, yeah. We want it tonight. Tonight.
1: One more game.
0: Tonight. That's it. Tonight.
1: Yeah, man.
0: Tonight.
1: Everybody a blessed day.
0: And you tomorrow, and you have a blessed day. You know, because I heard Georgia bigging you up this morning and say you was under the weather last week, so you're feeling much better now.
1: Yeah, happy weekend, Joshua. I love you all. Thank you, family. Thank you all.
0: Thank you so much.
1: Ellie.
0: Yes, I am. 5-star.
1: All right.
0: Give thanks, Marlon. Have a good one. Yes, sir?
1: You too.
0: All right. Cool earnings. Yeah.
1: Bye.
0: Bye.

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7: Lord, never let my enemies rejoice over me. Father, in the name of Jesus, I come before you this day with a sincere heart and tears in my eyes, Lord. You know the battles I do not speak about. You know the silent pain hidden behind my smile. You know the moments I cried in secret while pretending to be strong before people, Father. I ask you today, please, never allow my enemies to rejoice over me. Lord, there are people waiting to hear bad news about me. There are people expecting me to fail. There are people who said I would never rise again. Some have mocked my struggles. Some have laughed at my delay. Some have already concluded that my story will end in shame. But Father, you are the lifter of men. You are the God who changes stories overnight. Father, arise for my sake. Where men expect my downfall, let them witness my rising. Where men expect shame, let your glory speak. Where men expect weakness, let your strength appear. 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I may not have people fighting for me. I may not come from a wealthy background, but I have you, Jesus. And as long as heaven is still on the throne, my story can still change.

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0: 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I'm Izzy.
1: 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Squeeze a little and Jonah.
0: Something from the Crown Prince of Reggae Music, Dennis Emmanuel Brown. On the beautiful Saturday afternoon. Turn it up, DJ Ellie. Turn it up.
2: Here I come.

Good afternoon to V's Restaurant. 896 Nasserin Avenue between President and Corral. Patrick, God bless himself. Dave Donovan.

0: Lord Adrian, good afternoon. 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What's up, Marlon? Wagwan, Marlon? Cool, man. Good afternoon. Big up yourself, Marlon, you know?
1: Yeah, man. Everybody, happy weekend and blessed day.
0: All right. Happy weekend to everyone coming from Marlon, and have a nice day. Easy, Marlon.
1: Big up.
0: Yeah, man. Big up, Barry. All right, Marlon.
1: Everybody, happy weekend. All right. And blessed day.
0: Yeah, man. Happy weekend. Have a blessed day. Easy, Marlon. Big up, all right?
1: Yeah, man. One more.
0: All right, cool. Marlon on the check-in, everybody. You know what things is enough. Turn it up. Saturday afternoon.
2: Right now.

0: Right out, Dre. Good afternoon.
1: One more game tonight. New York Knicks. One more game
0: for New York Knicks, and they're going to take the trophy.
1: One more game
0: tonight, right? Yeah, man. Big up yourself, Marlon. Ripping for the Knicks, just like me. You know what I think, said New York Knicks all the way. One more game, and then I think, said same. Yeah, man.

Shout out to Lisa. Why we give ourselves Lisa? Big up fried chicken with the sauce family. 31st. Also, church at East 46. Big up the whole entire family. Red out to the world.

0: The voice of the Grammy Kid, Jabba Ranks.
1: Zion done road, influential factor of the DJ school.
0: I miss it.

0: Jajus, big up yourself, you know. The vibes, the energy on the Saturday afternoon. As I make my way to the Red Hot Radio phone line, caller, you're live. Hello.
1: Hello, Ellie, what's up? Good afternoon. How you doing?
0: I'm doing great, you know. You know the energy, you know the vibes, though.
1: Yeah, man. Miss, you see something I sent on you, don't?
0: Yeah, man, I see it, man.
1: Well, I tell you something, I said I couldn't believe. Yeah. Oh, my God, Ellie.
0: Yeah, man, I am, man.
1: Jesus Christ, oh God, have mercy, Jesus. Talented man, oh God, I'm not even getting into that.
0: Yeah, man.
1: Anyway, Ellie, I listen to you.
0: Yeah.
1: I go on with some nice music in the afternoon.
0: Oh.
1: I like the vibes. I'm going to big up each and every one. Big up to you, Ellie, and your family. Big
0: Thank
1: up
0: you.
1: To my family.
0: Yeah.
1: Big up to my friend, and big up to Uncle George and family. Big up to George and family. Big up to Lisa. Big up to Barry. Big up Pastor Pastor Steve.
0: Yeah,
1: big
0: yeah.
1: up Jean Jean. Big up June.
0: Yeah.
1: Big up Joan Driver. Big
0: yeah.
1: up
0: Ramping Shop.
1: Double O. Eh?
0: Ramping Shop.
1: Ramping Shop. Big up Ramping Shop.
0: Yeah.
1: Big up 007. Him name changed to Donnet. When name? Dan Banner. What name?
0: David Banner.
1: David Banner. Big up David Banner. I'm Mr. Barry already.
0: Yeah, yeah.
1: And Jean Jean and June. And who else again? Mr. Lisa. Yeah. I think
0: I'm
1: going to
0: tell somebody who you forget.
1: Who?
0: Reds.
1: Oh, big up Reds. Big up Nadine Kanasi.
0: Yeah, I'm going to tell somebody else who you forget, too.
1: Oh.
0: Eh?
1: Yeah, tell me.
0: Joan Driver.
1: I'm going to tell somebody who you forget. Oh.
0: Reds.
1: Oh, big up Reds. Big up Nadine Kanasi.
0: Yeah, I'm

0: Red Hot Radio. Good afternoon. Hello.
1: Good afternoon, Harry.
0: Vun, vun, vun, vun, vun, vun.
1: Why, why, driver? You know something? Big up to Gigi Canassi.
0: Yeah.
1: The restaurant Caribbean Vibes, Danette.
0: Yeah.
1: June, Uncle George, Marlon, Little Ginger.
0: Yeah.
1: Ramping Top.
0: Yeah.
1: You, Harry.
0: Yeah.
1: Merchant from Mia Pende, Mia Chan Brownstone, Miss Rose,
0: yeah.
1: And everybody from Sterling Street, Callan John Driver. But guess what?
0: Yeah.
1: They get a list, man, right on everybody's name. You know what I mean?
0: Cool, man.
1: I never want to have, my wife, it's a party, meet and greet, Red Hot family meet and greet party, alright?
0: Yeah, man, I'm going to deal with it, man, alright?
1: Deal with it.
0: Alright, cool. Right? Yeah, man.
1: Dad, what's up? What's up, Marlon?
0: Big up,
1: everything yourself. Everything okay? Sterling Street, massive, Wingate. Steve Austin, what's up, big up? Earth Ruler, what? Big up, Earth Ruler. Hey,
0: yeah, man.
1: Everybody, everybody.
0: Straight, big
1: Bobby,
0: up.
1: Channel One, big up. All right?
0: Yeah, man, bless up.
1: Okay, just because I see our wheels.

Fishbone Restaurant, Mikey Maureen. Make sure you check them out if you never had or tried the steam fish over there. Make sure you try it at Fishbone Restaurant, all right? Yeah, man. Big up the whole entire family. Red Hot Radio

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0: Mister.
1: Them no like me, I'm in a like them. Them are my enemy, me and them no friend.
0: Come again.
1: Them things. 24-7.
0: Well, on in a man. A long time you don't hear them song, you know. All right.
1: And I take my talk. Watch out.
0: I'm in say.
1: Them no like me, I'm in a like them.
0: Them are my enemy.
1: Me and them no friend.
0: Them not like me, I mean.

0: man, they know something. Oh Lord, they're the one Saturday afternoon.
1: Keep it on again, man. This is all of the man them now when no say them the lotion man. And you see all of the girl when no say them the promo.
0: Hey, hey, hey, hey, hey, hey, hey.
1: Spend this man.

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1: What, gentlemen?
0: And when you're up,
1: they always up. As I make my way to the Red Hot Radio phone line.
0: Don't get broke.
1: No. Level, Red Hot Radio, good afternoon.
2: Yeah, Ellie, me again. Guess who I just talked to? Bonnie General. I just talked to Bonnie General. Bonnie General, big up yourself. Oh, you know, since I listen to Red Hot sometime.
1: Yeah, man, I'm a boy, man, Bonnie General. Hey, you know what I'm saying?
2: Hey, Bonnie General, come from my handsome city where my cousin, you know, Bonnie General used to love me, you used to go crazy over me, you know. Ellie, yeah. Mr. Bonnie General used to mad over me. If you remember, listen, and I don't care. Mr. Bonnie General didn't love me. Mr. Bonnie General didn't love me till he fall.
1: Jesus.
2: I don't know why I never talked to Bonnie. And you know, this one in the jungle, he was a handsome guy, you know. But the reason I never talked to Bonnie, we live in the same neighborhood of a handsome city.
1: Yeah.
2: And he did have one girl who did like him, but he never liked the girl. Oh. And then when he say the girl likes him, love me, the girl used to trouble me.
1: Oh.
2: But Bonnie, one cool man, very nice, you know?
1: Alright, cool.
2: Yeah, man, Bonnie General, my friend, big up yourself and big up to Anthony Red Rose. Told you the other day, I talked to Anthony Red Rose.
1: Yeah.
2: Big up Anthony Red Rose and Mad Cabra. Big up to Mad Cabra too.
1: Big up the family every time, all right? All right, then, look over.
2: Oh, me never big up Ivan around here. Ivan around here, big up yourself. Me never big up Ivan around here.
1: Cool, man. Ivan a general. General.
2: Yeah, man. Big up to Ivan around here.
1: Yeah, man.
2: All right, Ellie, me there. I'll listen to you. All look right. A bit.
1: Big up yourself, yeah.
2: All right, later. Bye-bye.
1: Ready now. Hold on there. Nadine, I can't do online.

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Kimmy, are you an artist? This is not Kimmy. 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

0: You say she request it. Yeah, man, let she have it.
1: She can't get away.
0: Could never.
1: No.
0: Give it to her hard.
1: More when needed.
0: You know, time to mention Devante.
2: Saturday afternoon.

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0: Wagwande.
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1: That's right. 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Red Hot to the flipping world. 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
2: She never had a backstreet guy.
1: Oh Lord. Shout out to the Russell brothers, them. 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

0: Big up to all of the uptown girls, them downtown girls, all around. Red at Radio, good afternoon.
1: Afternoon, bless up. What's I heard it? My shout out. Thanks. Thanks for remembering me. I remember you all the time.
0: Cool, look, Graciela. You know what I think, said enough love, though.
1: No.
0: Yeah, big up yourself, man. Big up yourself. All right.
1: Graciela in the house. Yeah. I finally get to hear you guys. I'm not getting in the house, but I'm getting it outside in my car.
0: All right, big up yourself, Graciela.
1: Long time. Bless up, Papa. Take care. Love you.
0: All right, love, my friend, Graciela. Yeah, man.
1: All right.
0: Cheers, Graciela on the check-in. Trader, DJ.

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Big Father's Day event. Yeah, man, June 21st. Watch it, man. He's 45th Street between Glenwood and Frederick Road. It's going to be crazy. He's a Selena. La la la la la la. Debbie, walk one, Debbie.

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Saturday afternoon, DJ Ellie. Oh, no, member. 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

0: with Kersey Nile. Big up and good old days, yeah, man. Them days that help us to be who we are, strong and determined. I can't speak for everybody, but I can speak for myself.
1: I was walking down the street one day when I looked up, I saw a friend,
0: Frankie. How me say? Hey.

0: Land. Lisa says she remember the outside latrine. That would be the outside toilet, you know. Hold on, you know. Jeez. Do you remember? Red Hot Radio, good afternoon. Hello.
1: Hello, Haley. Good afternoon, Haley.
0: Wagwan de June.
1: I'm not there, I'm not listening to you, no. I'm not there, I'm not listening to you.
0: I come from them time, rough life. Jesus.
1: Yeah, rough life from back home, you know.
0: Me dear.
1: Yes, yes. So you remember, where the lamp name again, name what?
0: The house lamp them, the buckle lamp them.
1: Yes, where name again?
0: The buckle lamp them, fire torch.
1: No, the lamp with the shade over it.
0: Yeah,
1: sweet,
0: man.
1: Something under that sweet. Where name again? Me remember.
0: The house lamp, man. House lamp them.
1: Yeah, my father used to have, you know, the house.
0: Mm-hmm. All right then. Hold on there. June, yes? If you come from them time, there, June.
1: Home sweet home.
0: All right, listen to me now, June. If you come from them the days there. June, really? Tell me now, in the morning, what used to happen to the lamp?
1: What used to happen to the lamp? We have to clean the lampshade at morning time. It black up.
0: It dark up, the lamp dark up.
1: Yes.
0: All right then, what they used to use and clean, you know?
1: We use paper towel.
0: Paper towel, not newspaper. Newspaper with some Windex.
1: Yes.
0: Whoa!
1: We use the paper, the newspaper. And clean it and use the dry one and dry it out.
0: Yeah. Do you think them ideas kids could have survived them the era there?
1: What you say?
0: You think the kids them nowadays? You think them
1: couldn't survive it? No, then and somebody don't know it. They don't know. Somebody don't even know about them something. You tell them then you them know about them something.
0: All right.
1: We never have no electric. And I remember.
0: Yeah.
1: I remember the buckle lamp.
0: Yeah.
1: We have to go to the kitchen at night.
0: Yeah. hey. And if you want the buckle lamp, for blaze up some more, what you do?
1: What you do again?
0: No, man. You guess it, man. You turn it upside down so it weak smoke.
1: Yes. So. Yes. Man, I tell you, man, me go up near them thing, them man.
0: Cool about.
1: Yes, and then even me have my kids them too. Me start have my kids them.
0: Yeah.
1: My kids them kind of know a lot of things where they come see me and them father together. You know, like them something there. Use them kind of thing there. Them know.
0: All right. That's our word, all right?
1: Them, yes.
0: All right. Big up yourself. Yes. Thanks for calling, eh? Yeah?
1: Yes. And let me tell you, big up all the listeners, them.
0: Yeah.
1: And we can call everybody named Dan.
0: Yeah.
1: Juan Driver.
0: Yeah.
1: Uncle George. Marlon, you know.
0: Yeah,
1: you
0: man.
1: Can't remember everybody name.
0: Big up everybody, man. You know I got already.
1: One. You're number one. You come first.
0: All right. Cool, man. Big up yourself every time. See?
1: My family. All right, Ellie.
0: All right. Enough love. Yeah.
1: All right, bye.
0: Yeah. June on the check-in, I'm telling you, and I'm talking about back in the days where you used to grow up. You understand? And how things used to be. Let me take another call quick. Good afternoon, caller. You're live. Hello. Hello, Marlene. Marlene.
2: Hey, good morning. Good afternoon, Ellie.
0: Good afternoon. What going there?
2: Not me day. Listen, me dear. I will reminisce one of the old time days, then, Ellie.
0: You can't.
2: Nicest time. Can never come back.
0: Jesus, peace. Hey.
2: Never, Ellie.
0: Yeah.
2: You see, my arm lamp there, no, sometimes you lie. The lampshade was so thin that every minute it broke.
0: Yeah.
2: You see, when it broke,
0: yeah.
2: We usually have to turn it down. If it turn up, now it's smoke up, you know.
0: Yeah, man.
2: Block up it and your nose and all them stuff there.
0: Yes.
2: You remember them time there?
0: Remember the good old days, man. Jesus.
2: You see, when you usually clean it, Windex never did them time that you get a wet piece of newspaper and clean it, and then get a dry one and clean it.
0: Yes, man, and it's shiny.
2: Sometimes one of the lamp we have, you know, you have to walk, keep it in the living room on the table, and when you go in the bath bedroom, you carry it with you.
0: Yeah.
2: When I kitchen, you carry it also.
0: Yeah, man.
2: Lord, but we never have no regrets in them last time. They fucking nice.
0: And guess what? People used to go to them bed by 7, 8 o'clock.
2: Oh, God. But, Jenny, you usually have to go out in the side, go wash off your foot.
0: Yeah, outside pipe. Me never used to. Hey, listen. Me grew up.
2: That's how the macro torch come in now. You know, I went like gun. We light macro. My mother light the macro torch with the kerosene. Right now, me have a mark in my belly where I accidentally bend over for one night macro torch and burn me. The mark. Burn me in my belly. I know me have the mark. I mean, me tell you, you have to hold it and go to the pipe side. Go wash your foot. And you see, if you wash your foot, and you come back and mama.
0: Yeah, man.
2: You say, me wash your foot and you not wash good. What big lick you get to go back out.
0: Right in your back, boof.
2: Oh, God.
0: Yeah,
2: so we went like that, you know, we have the back of the door and get up and tell the open story. You see, when time to go bed, I go wash your foot on, so help you get with friends.
0: Why? I tell you, because the pitch black, you know.
2: Nice, telling, nice.
0: Yeah, man, then time the outer door pitch black, you know.
2: Oh, God. If we just had the back of the door, we sit and tell a Nancy story and dopey story.
0: Hey.
2: But when we read, when time to go up bed and so friends.
0: Freed.
2: God, but those days, man. Some of them kids that need to relieve some of them time here, but it was nice.
0: You remember when all three or four on the pan one bed?
2: God, sometimes we usually you turn cross with the bed some of our wall.
0: Yes. But
2: two head up at top and two down at bottom, and we sleep.
0: Yeah,
2: and
0: but
2: comfortable tone. All right, but we one in a one bed now.
0: But you know,
2: one the family are enlarging. We can cross me the bed. Everybody sleep cross me, and don't we sleep out we wake up?
0: Yes, but you know, when time spread the plastic, you know, it's a smutty piece of bed, though, right?
2: Oh, right, and then the mama feet. We can check out who. Everybody wake up in a, you know who. And then you have to take out the mattress and put the sun.
0: Yes.
2: And when it dry now, you put it back again. Lord of mercy. Sometimes you get up all your head rank. Everything.
0: Oh, my goodness.
2: No, Emmy. But those were the days, all right?
0: Good old days.
2: Those were the days.
0: All right. Big up yourself, see?
2: Yeah, man. Good old days.
0: All right.
2: We are listening. All right. Big up the Red Hot fan.
0: All right, Molly. Enough love. Right? Yeah. All right. Big up DJ Swiss. Sweet DJ Swiss. Big up yourself, you know. The whole family. Big up yourself, Swiss. Jitterbug. Jitterbug. Jitterbug. Jitterbug. Big up each and one in Queens. 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

0: Making my way back to the Red House Radio phone line. Caller, you are live. Hello.
1: Hey, DJ Ellie, good afternoon.
0: Good afternoon. What's up?
1: DJ Ellie.
0: Yeah.
1: The best life we ever lived from we born in Jamaica and at them time there.
0: What is that? The best life? The best
1: the
0: life?
1: The best life, DJ Ellie.
0: Yeah, the best life.
1: Me, I tell you, man, DJ Ellie, them time they can't come out with those memories.
0: Yeah.
1: Those so, memories cannot. Every day me talk. Sometimes me not the care with me husband. And me I say, even when me there at the park, and me I draw me foot and me say, babe, when we are walking at the coffee walker, so the trash I go shum shum shum. Oh Jesus hey. Christ. And DJ Ellie make it worse if anybody dead in the district and you had at the back lamp or that the tilly lamp and he go out.
0: Yeah.
1: Oh Jesus, if you put them in your hand, you know.
0: Hey, hold on there. Let me give you a joke. Let me give you a joke. You ever them ever only have one stick of matches left and then said, listen, anybody who are gonna light the lamp, make sure that one stick of matches they catch.
1: Oh gosh, DJ Ellie, me I tell you, those times, those days, man, was nice.
0: Why, oh boy?
1: Nice, DJ Ellie, me I tell you, say, all in the night, if you think you when you come from school, and you know, have no tanker, you think go to grandma yard or go somebody else, and me say, anybody dead in the district, oh gosh, mm-hmm. Me say, you cry blood, because you know, one go outside, you know. Or if you go shop, you don't want to go outside, call him and tell us one my judge or Mr. Brown boss a judgment. Oh, gosh.
0: Yeah, man, you know what he said. The good old
1: those
0: days.
1: Those was the days, DJ Ellie. May I tell you, if you have
0: know,
1: all
0: you know what, Georgia? Georgia,
1: eh?
0: You know, say, nowadays, pitney them pile bad because I'm telling you, you see, If a ton carmeal mama cook, a ton carmeal everybody have to eat, you know.
1: Me I tell you, DJ Ellie, and the sweetest thing, you know, DJ Ellie, when you catch all the pan, you know, you are the first one to go get the pot, you know.
0: Yeah, man. Hey, hey. You see, everything was stuck in the pot bottom there, so.
1: Jesus, all a Sunday day time, you know, you are lay away at the pot bottom in the evening, then when you come from church, you know, DJ Ellie, you do everything, sweep the yard, clean the house,
0: yes.
1: Do everything to get the pot bottom in DJ Ellie.
0: I will tell you, me dear.
1: Oh, Jesus.
0: Hey, Lisa used to fight over it, you know. Lisa used to fight over pot bottom.
1: Oh, Jesus.
0: Yeah.
1: Me I tell you, DJ Ellie, I let you know Mr. Brown down the road have one good pear tree.
0: Yeah.
1: You before the end of your depth, your belly, you know, DJ Ellie, if you gone down the gun teeth, Mr. Brown pear, you know.
0: We fall off a tree overnight and tiny
1: Jesus
0: pear them a fit.
1: Jesus Christ, DJ Ellie, oh gosh, them days, the man, me I tell you. Sweet.
0: Oh my Lord.
1: I tell you, DJ Ellie, them days, man, you're not hungry, you can't hungry, you gone down at Mr. Brown yard, you gone down at this one yard, gone pick out any orange, tangerine, when you come from school, you spot out every orange tree, every cane root.
0: Yeah.
1: We usually bend the cane frying at the root, you know, DJ Ellie, that's then can't find out and one. Oh, Jesus Christ.
0: Yeah, man. I may hear your background, though. May I hear your background loud in through the phone, say.
1: Okay. Yeah, man. But them days said it nice, DJ Ellie.
0: All right, then. Big up yourself, though. All right?
1: All right. Bless up each and everyone who is listening. All right?
0: Every time. Mad all thing.
1: Right, son. Bye-bye.
0: All right. Yeah, man. Georgia on the check-in. And I tell you, the good old days, them. Jeez. Big up. DJ Swiss at the Fish Fry in Queens. Red Hat family in the backyard right now. Yeah.

afternoon. 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I am a number, but if you put G in front of me, I disappear. What am I? Wriggle me this, perhaps not. Wriggle me this, perhaps not. I am a number, but if you put the letter G in front of me, I disappear. All right? What am I? Saturday afternoon, Red Hot Radio. Call me up if you know the answer. Big up each and every one. I roll out to the fish fry.

0: As I make my way back to the phone line, caller, you are live with DJ Ellie. Good afternoon. Hello.
1: Yes, I'm here again, Ellie Marlino. Number one?
0: Explain.
1: Yeah, one and G mean gone. You're gone.
0: You got it. You're absolutely correct. All right. Cheers. Big up. All right. Yes. Saturday afternoon.
2: I need love.
0: On my mind.
2: I need to find
0: more wriggles coming your way.

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0: 646-340-1230 Saturday afternoon. A neighbor rooster lay an egg over my yard, a oofa egg. The vibes, the energy right here on the big station, DJ Ellie, Red Hot Radio 1.net. Let me see who's this. Hello, good afternoon.
1: Yeah, Ellie.
0: Yeah.
1: I got try that regular. The neighbor rooster lay an egg over my yard, the oofa egg, right?
0: Yeah.
1: Now the rooster egg, not him lay the egg, the same egg.
0: No, wrong up.
1: No?
0: Wrong up. All right, wrong up.
1: Yeah.
0: Nurse Michelle, big up yourself.

0: Saturday afternoon, the vibes, the energy right here with yours, Julie DJ Ellie. Big up to V's Restaurant, 896 Nasrian Avenue between President and Carol, where you get some great Caribbean food. Check them out. Red Hot Radio, good afternoon.
1: But Ellie.
0: Hold on. Red Hot Radio, hello?
2: Hello?
0: Yeah, please hold the line. Red Hot Radio, good afternoon.
1: Yeah, Ellie.
0: Yeah.
1: I'm here, I get a call, but you know, me, I realize. But Ellie, rooster can't lay your egg. Ellie, you catch me first time. But I'm going to sit and realize, but Ellie, rooster cannot lay your egg. So, no, go so.
0: Later. Heard that, Taylor. Good afternoon.
2: Hey, I'm Ellie.
0: Yeah, what happened?
2: I'm saying, been a while. Did somebody get the riddle already?
0: Dan call and catch herself, you know. Dan call and catch herself, look, a while ago, you know.
2: The rooster?
0: Yeah, tell me about it. What's your answer?
2: Rooster's on my eggs.
0: Okay. Bang, bang. Bang, bang.
2: I'm wrong.
0: Bang, bang. All right. Pick up yourself. All right.
2: Take care, bye.
0: All right. Bye-bye. Yeah. Saturday afternoon, DJ Ellie giving you some groovy.

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And remember finger wave, ear style? That was a thing in the 90s, you know? Yeah, it was.

Rock with me, DJ Ellie. 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

0: Maureen, where you get the best steam fish. East 46th Street between Linden Boulevard and Church Avenue. Just tell them, sir, DJ Ellis sent me, you know. Yeah, man. Do you love me?
1: If he loves me not.
0: I'm telling you. If she loves me, you love me not. I don't know, you know. You have to start showing the love, you know. And don't hold on pan it, you know. Hold on now, hold back and all of them things and say, let you wait and watch. Where you wait, pan? Anything that can happen now, can happen later. No, man, happen now, man. Give me my flowers now. All right, everyone in life deserve, you know, especially ladies them. Ladies, everyone I wanna deserve a good friend, don't?

0: That's right. The vibes of energy on the Saturday afternoon. Are you rocking with me?
1: Oh God.
0: What you doing today?
1: I'm say, hey.
0: Happy birthday to anyone celebrating a birthday.

0: Red Hot Radio. Good afternoon. Yes.
1: Hey, Ellie.
0: Yeah, June.
1: What is song? Real song? Every woman need a good body.
0: Yes, a good friend. Yeah.
1: And a good friend, right?
0: Yeah.
1: Yeah, when my good friend gone, so right now me single right now. But my good friend passed last year, you know.
0: Oh, okay. Sorry for hear that. So
1: yeah, that was my best good friend, my good buddy.
0: So you're now a widow.
1: Look a new man, you know.
0: Yeah. So you want a boyfriend now?
1: Yeah, man. Yeah, look one man, good man too. Me not talk no fakey man. No.
0: Okay.
1: General man, the liar man.
0: What kind of man you look for? Tell me now. Let me start
1: nice,
0: the music.
1: Decent working man. He take care of me, and me take care of him.
0: Okay.
1: Yeah, me need that.
0: All right then. So,
1: I don't want a young boy either.
0: You don't want a young boy?
1: No, me don't need a young boy in my life.
0: So where you call
1: them? Them I look something, you know, them I look something.
0: Hey, so where
1: is the big man, them I look something to, you know, but, you know?
0: Yeah, but you're just looking for companionship, right?
1: Eh?
0: You're looking for companionship, right?
1: Right. Let me tell you, sir. That's what I did have for so much years, you know.
0: Yeah.
1: Yeah, for 7 years, me have that man, and him gone last year, and I'm drop out, so.
0: Okay. Sorry for hear that still, but.
1: Eh?
0: Sorry for hear about that still, so.
1: Yeah,
0: so,
1: man, him drop out last year. Me gone 1 year.
0: It's a 1 year now. You don't get no farm attention.
1: No, since me lose him, I've been with him for 7 years, you know.
0: Yeah.
1: Yes. So come at me. I mean, me to go at him. You know, cook.
0: Yeah.
1: Put me to two away. He was a big cooker man, but a countryman still. He was a countryman.
0: Yeah.
1: Yeah, but Indian them red look them the Indian and Indian and coolie are the same thing, right?
0: All right, me understand what you say, man. Me understand what you say.
1: Indian and coolie are the same kind of way you call it.
0: Yeah, coolie. Coolie, Indian. Indian them different.
1: Indian them was an Indian, so you know.
0: Yeah, Indian them different from the coolie them still.
1: His father maybe was a nigger man, but you tell me, same mother Indian.
0: Okay.
1: Red man, red brown more brother than me.
0: All right then.
1: No,
0: yeah,
1: no Jamaican Indian or Jamaican coolie, but they call them.
0: Yeah. May I go say if any single man out there, you know, like to go on a date with you, all right?
1: Yeah, seriously, me single man.
0: What age group you look for?
1: Oh, may I look at age group like maybe 50s, 50.
0: 50?
1: 50 and little over.
0: So
1: what?
0: Yes. Want to a 40-year-old and up?
1: Me don't know, you know. Me don't know.
0: You don't know?
1: Me don't know 40-year-old, but them still not no young man.
0: If I get all on 30-year-old, you wouldn't work with that.
1: No. No.
0: All right.
1: 30,
0: if I get a 45-year-old.
1: Too old for them, eh?
0: If I get a 45-year-old now, what do you say?
1: Yeah, 45 and 50 going up a little more, you know?
0: Okay, 55.
1: 50 and yes.
0: Yeah.
1: Good age them there.
0: Okay.
1: Decent man.
0: But remember, say you want somebody to blaze up the fire, you know?
1: Yeah, there are some of the blazers there, you know, think man in other 50s can blaze fire still. 40, other 50, they can blaze fire. And some of them were in 40 still can't do nothing.
0: So where is it? You want...
1: Some of them still can't do nothing.
0: All right.
1: Be Ellie, me. Yeah, you too much, Ellie. Me can't bother with it.
0: All right, then. That's all right. All right. Me go play a song for you still, because right now, you understand, me hear it in your voice. So me pick a song for play for you. You hear?
1: All right, Ellie.
0: All right. All right. I this song this. Right, I this me pick for play for you.

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Oh my God. Jeez. Whoa. Roll it. Roll it. Roll it. Roll it.

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0: It's a G, that song in the name, man. 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
1: Return for the girl, them.
0: It's like bun for bun.
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0: trouble. 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
1: Mr. G, return for the girl then.

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1: Feedback.
0: Hold on there. Ladies, one answer. Hello?
1: Hello?
0: Yeah, what you say now? What you say about Mr. G-Song?
1: Teeth back. My boy, keep trying your teeth back.
0: Jesus, peace.
1: Buns with bun, I know nothing bad.
0: You're trouble.
1: And you can't stand bun, you know.
0: What?
1: They love to give and they don't like take. Some of them man here.
0: Yeah.
1: Yeah, so teeth back.
0: Cheat back? All right. That's our word. Big song, right?
1: Yeah, Mr. G. Go on, Mr. G. Cheat back.
0: All right. Big up. Red Hot, hello. Good afternoon.
2: Hello?
0: Yes. What?
2: Hey, Mr. G, that?
0: Yeah, that's Mr. G.
2: Mr. G, it's not easy, not early.
0: Why you say Mr. G not easy? What you say?
2: Mr. G, behave yourself.
0: Cheat back.
2: Mr. G, not easy
0: after. The four line go crazy. Give me a second.
2: All right, Ellie, later.
0: Yeah. Caller, you live. Hello.
1: Hey.
0: Oh, hey. Yes.
1: Please, can you run back the ladies' national anthem?
0: What did you say? Mr. G, yes, sir.
1: Mr. G, pick him up on that one. Gone viral, all right?
0: Say gone viral.
1: Yeah, man, ladies' national anthem.
0: All right, that's our word, but I'm in general. You don't know it. See it? The right song gone the road. All right, I'm going to play it back again. See it? Ah, boy, Mr. G, now on the guard. Red Hot to you,

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1: Oh my goodness, the energy, the vibes. 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Good afternoon. Hello.
2: Why, Ellie. With the Golan, Illy. Illy. Ellie, why you kill me in here?
1: What is happening? What
2: the Ilan Gully rhythm. Me nah lie, man. I rhythm me a bad. Nah lie, star.
1: You can imagine.
2: I'm going to make one rhythm too.
1: You can imagine you over there moving the waistline, huh?
2: Tell me about it.
1: It's me dear.
2: Me central ear up.
1: Oh, it's my goodness. What is happening? What
2: the Ilan Gully rhythm. Me nah lie, man. I rhythm me a bad. Nah lie, star.
1: You can imagine.
2: I'm going to make one rhythm too.
1: You can imagine you over there moving the waist.

0: Big up, big up.
1: All right, let me tell you later. All right.
0: Money. Saturday afternoon. What a energy, what a vibes.
2: My name is Fever, in a mobile phone. My contact name is
0: Chanel Mirror. Coming at you. Ladies, it's the ladies and terminal. Are the ladies them anthem, you know? Philip Duncan, you know this is the ladies them anthem, right? Ladies love the good treatment. If you don't want her to upset at you, don't tell her no. Just make sure she get what she forget. And that is it, right? Wow! Wow! Ladies, every man deserves

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1: The vibes, the energy, calling you live with Red Hatton. You don't know the whole family. Hello.
2: Wagwan.
1: Wagwan.
2: Yo. Here we are. I am thinking I put them on them without the cheat back, you know?
1: The ladies deserve nothing but the best treatment in the world. That's what
2: brother,
1: I said.
2: Brother, after me let off my money this morning, y'all support their arm thing there.
1: Well, I don't want the ladies to beat me, and Philip Duncan tell me, said, ladies to get a lot of money.
2: Yeah, but Philip don't know that, you know, because me and Philip used to let off a lot, you know.
1: Talk the things, them. Talk the things, them.
2: Me and Philip used to let off a lot, I don't get nothing to.
1: Oh, my goodness. Well, that is unfair now. Ladies, treat the man good. I wonder if I can get a hold of him on the phone right now. Uncle George, call him on three-way. Call him on three-way. See if we can get a hold of him. Yeah, call him on three-way. Call him. Add him to the line. Oh, my goodness. Saturday afternoon. Hello?

0: the ladies get good taken care of, you know? Yeah, man. You must take care of the ladies. 646-340-1230. Hello, good evening. Hello.
1: DJ Ellie, I'm glad to see my money prong from Thursday. Yeah. Hey, Gigi, my money prong from Thursday.
0: Hold on, you know. Hold on, you know. Hold on, I'm not talking about $100 pan table, you know.
1: No, baby. Well, not member to me a wife, you know.
0: Yeah, all right then. How much money you think a husband should give his wife? To be honest, to be fair.
1: Well, DJ Ellie, I may be honest.
0: Yeah, be honest.
1: My husband paid the mortgage.
0: Yes.
1: My husband paid

0: Peter Cable.
1: Yeah.
0: My husband paid the water bill.
1: Yeah.
0: And I pay the light bill.
1: Yeah.
0: And the gas bill.
1: Yeah.
0: So, at least me I look for is a $500 a week because him do everything else.
1: Okay.
0: So me I be fear. I'm a work.
1: Okay.
0: So for me money different from a working money.
1: Okay. Sound good.
0: So that the money what me I get from my husband,
1: yeah.
0: That I'm a duty money, whatever me doing at the house.
1: Jeez. You forget pay for duty too?
0: How you mean?
1: Oh my goodness, I hear you. All right, go
0: so
1: and big
0: go
1: up.
0: Run the tune.
1: All right, then big up yourself, all right?
0: All right.

0: Wait to the phone line. Hello, caller, you're live. Hello.
1: Ellie, play my clip and slide for me now. Play my massacre and feed me now, Ellie.
0: Okay. No problem, you got it. All right.
1: Play my clip and slide.

0: the Saturday afternoon. Island Mango Radio and yes, good afternoon. You're live. Hello.
1: Good afternoon,
0: Philip Duncan. How are you, sir?
1: I'm very blessed, my brother. How you doing, DJ Ella, man? I heard you on the, I'm riding around here, the city of Hartford, and I hear the station playing some great music, and you got vibes as always. What's poppin'?
0: Well, I hear your good friend, Uncle George, is talking up the business, brother.
1: What is he saying? I didn't hear that part. What did Sir George say? Good afternoon to you, Sir George, and the family. New York, Connecticut. What's poppin'? What did he say?
0: Uncle George said, back in the days, I want to give the ladies them a lot of money. I want to don't get nothing.
1: And we don't get anything in return?
0: Yeah.
1: Well, the part of not receiving a return, I'm not in agreement with. I believe that a man should take care of his woman if he's involved with her.
0: Yeah.
1: And that's just how it is. It's reciprocated. So yeah. You're getting something from the lady in return. You should always take care of your woman. That goes without saying. That's how we were brought up, and we still do that to this day. Wife got to be. I don't know about women now, because I'm a one burner right now. So I'm a married man.
0: Yeah.
1: I take care of my wife, make sure she's good, the house is good, and the rest is history.
0: Okay, Mr. One Burner, but as I said earlier, you understand?
1: Yeah.
0: I believe the man should take care of the ladies, give them
1: of
0: what
1: course.
0: They need, all right?
1: That's okay.
0: But you know what doesn't sit well with the ladies?
1: Talk to me.
0: If you tell a lady no.
1: It all depends, though, DJ Ellie. I know for what. What are you saying no to her about?
0: If she asks you for some money and you say no, she get mad.
1: Well, it depends on the understanding of the woman. If you always give and you said no once, you're not going to be upset.
0: Uh-huh.
1: You know, I don't have that in my relationship. See, my wife has access to the money, so she just going to do what she wants to do. You know what I'm saying?
0: We don't have to say anything, right?
1: No, she just go in and needs to take care of something. My wife is very responsible, so
0: yeah.
1: The bank account is there, so she goes and she does what she wants to do.
0: Mm-hmm.
1: She's the one who runs the house. So most of the time, it's like if I need to get some real money, I go see her and say, "Listen, sweetheart, we got X number of things to take care of on a certain level." And she says, "All right, let's make it happen." That's kind of the relationship. But she's the boss of the house. She's the boss of the finance.
0: Okay, Mr. Philip Duncan, ladies and gentlemen, catch him each and every morning right here on Island Man. Go radio, and the time is 6 a.m. until what? 11 or 10
1: a.m. every morning, 6 to 10 Monday through Friday, my brother.
0: Wow, listen, and big up to the sponsors, them man. ANC Food,
1: ACA Food over
0: ACA,
1: Hartford.
0: Yeah,
1: ACA Food, and you got Fire and Spice over in Hartford, too.
0: Yeah,
1: 491 Capitol Avenue, Sadler and the crew, Yvonne over there at ACA Food, Uptown's Food. On Main Street in Hartford. Ellie, we got to bring you to Hartford for an event, bro. Because you're dangerous, man. They just don't know yet you're in Hartford. Got to bring you through.
0: End time, you're ready. Yvonne, may I go forward at the restaurant, may I taste the food up there and talk about it on the radio?
1: No. Hold on. Hey, Ellie, hang on for a second. That's Saddle Dread over at Fire and Spice. He's the one with the vegan. Yvonne is at ACA grocery store.
0: Okay. Oh, grocery. I mixed them up. Okay.
1: Yes. Yvonne is at the ACA Foods.
0: Yeah.
1: And Saddle Dread and his team is over at Fire and Spice in Hartford.
0: Okay. All right. Big up the vegan family. You definitely have to come and represent. You understand?
1: Food is great, my brother. Very much. I'm not saying it because, you know, they're sponsoring the radio station. I've been going there way before the radio came about.
0: Yeah.
1: We've been friends for life, and the food is just definitely tapa-tapa, as they say back in Jamaica. Straight fire.
0: Okay, so big up to the Rasta Virgin, no?
1: Yes, sir. By the way, Ellie, let me say this now. May you touch a chord, which is a topic we're going to address eventually on the morning show. When we say Rasta, we mean Rasta.
0: Yeah.
1: We don't mean Rasta. We have put razor blade on his face and looking all pretty and all that crap. We're talking about a Rasta who articulately living the 12 tribe, the principles of Rastafarism, not those fake dreads we got running around the city. You know what I mean?
0: No bogus natty.
1: No, for real. That's what I'm talking about.
0: No bogus natty. Keep it real. All right? Have to be the
1: 100%.
0: Real. Real.
1: Yo, Ellie, just blaze a fire, man. I'm off the radio, man. I want to listen to you get down, brother.
0: All right. Big up yourself.
1: Catch me Monday morning, first thing, Sir George. Catch me first thing, Monday morning. Ellie, let me run down the list for the week real quickly.
0: All right.
1: Monday's all about finance, money management. And guys, what we do on the broadcast, and I'm saying this to New York, I'm putting you on notice. What we do on the morning show is we impart knowledge to our people. Mm-hmm. And the station serves the English-speaking Caribbean, as well as the Africans in the greater Hartford and the diaspora. As far as streaming online, it's islandmangoradio.com, islandmangoradio.com. Mondays, all about money management. We have an expert in finance. So all those Jamaicans that we have in Brooklyn area that listen to you, that have hundreds of thousands of dollars underneath their mattress, getting dust and mites eating up the money, they need to invest their money so that the money can become from 100,000 to a million. That's what my guy does on a Monday. Tuesday, it's about health issues. Yes. A lot of us, men and women alike, are not taking care of our health. We need to go to the doctors, and we have an expert. She's a doctor, Dr. Powell. She comes in, and we talk about health issues. On a Wednesday, we got a topic known as Relationship Wednesday. A lot of issues in our family, too, right? People are not having the right relationships. We should. We have an expert who comes in, and they talk about relationship matters. On a Thursday, Ellie, issues in the church. It's all about religious Thursdays. We talk about religion. Why is it that young people are not going to church? Why is it the church aren't doing more for their community? Mm-hmm. Those are the things we talk about on a Thursday. And the hot button topic is on a Friday, immigration. Ellie, I've not eaten ice for the last 2 years just because of ice. I don't do any ice at all, my friend. So on a Friday, it's all about immigration concern, affects the community at large, and that's what we address. So it's informative, interactive, every morning, 6 to 10, Ellie, and I'm out. I catch you Monday morning. God bless. Have a great weekend.
0: All right. Bless up yourself. All right. Philip Duncan on the check-in. That's right. That's what it is. Come on. We could bless up the afternoon. See you where. Listen to gospel song.

0: 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The vibes, the energy. Big up to all of the people that are locked in. And anyone who's celebrating a birthday today, I'm going to play a special song for you, all right?
1: Give thanks for life.
0: Happy birthday if you're celebrating a birthday today. 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

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This is Agent Sasko.

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9: Brooklyn, this is the one you've been waiting for. It's the grand opening of Paradise Coney Island. Paradise Coney Island. On Saturday, June 13th. History

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4: That's right. Experience the connection and make sure you keep that connection. That connection happens to be Irie Jam Radio. Now, I got to remind you about that big Jamaica Independence Cruise Chef Garfield DJ Roy presenting. Tickets are moving extremely fast, so you need to get your tickets for that immediately. All right? Can I have tell you, get on a ticket feed? No. All right, early bird tickets are moving fast. Got a call from a young lady in the Boogie Down Bronx telling me she needs 8, maybe 10 tickets, and I'm having it delivered to her doorstep. That is it. Making sure that you are on the cruise, that it's going to be full of vibes, full of food, and celebrating the culture of Jamaica on a ready feed. All right, shout out to Chef Garfield and, of course, the whole Genesis One family at 162-23 Hillside Avenue in Queens, right? Now, over the last 2 weeks, I've been hearing this rhythm. I've been hearing this rhythm all over, but the rhythm is not available yet. Each of the artists are doing their own promotion on the rhythm. So shout out to my brethren, of course, Christopher Ellis, and big shout out to Chris Martin, Agent Sasko, so many people now for big up on that rhythm, yeah. You know what I mean? Big shout out to all those that are waiting for the rhythm for drop. All right. Also, shout out to the producers from out of Germany. All right. So, only can tell me when I think about the rhythm. I like it already. And I keep saying that we need some new song for juggling at the party, them too. These songs are going to be definitely played on radio. But nice to be in our own party and hear some song like this play. God, do we have to keep playing the same songs over and over and over and over? Let me introduce some new song. So let me introduce this.

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0: Machine presented by Mr. Conroy Allison and, of course, the Irie Jam family. Don't forget the date. That's Sunday, August 9th. Make sure on the ready, make sure on the ready, make sure on the ready, make sure on the ready. And, of course, the week before that, it's all about the big Jamaica Independence Cruise. August 2nd, Chef Garfield, DJ Roy presenting on the most elegant, biggest, and nicest ship in North America. Scene. Music by Massive B. That means Bobby Collins and Jabba in the building. And, of course, the entire Road International family. But keep it locked. We'll soon come back, yeah?
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0: 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I am so excited that Howie Jam decided to give me a show. 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
5: 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Now, let me shout out to my brethren, Bullpuss, anyway, them a general. Maximum, maximum, maximum. Can I say it again? Maximum respect. Had a great conversation with Medicine the other day. Him have a bad tune upon the rhythm. Prosperity. Please and thanks, make sure you support it. Produced by my brethren, Bullpuss. Juggling nice, juggling sweet. And if you notice, I'm playing a couple of new songs today because I want you all to get used to the new songs. And like, hopefully, them new songs, you make it into the dance hall. You know what I mean? That's my hope, that I'll make it into some parties. I mean, to me, we need some new songs for Fling. It'd be a good thing for Fling, some new song. You know what I mean? Especially early one. Gone are the days when you're in a party and you have an early one, and the early one, you hear some new songs that you know later on, you know, a couple of weeks, couple of months later, you're going to hear them prime time. Those days are gone. When you're going to the party, you know. And for those of you who have been partying as long as I've been partying, and it's been a minute. Yeah, a long time. The early part of the party is when the new song them play, and then at the end of the party, them going to some oldies but goodies. Remember back in the days? So you'd get there early to hear some new song, some song where you really know, so you're now going to hear later on until them bus. And then when them bus, you start hear them in the 3 o'clock bells. You know what I mean? 2 o'clock bells. But then time, there's still people reach a party 11 o'clock because you want parking. So 10 o'clock, between 10 and 11, party nice. The party nice from the day of. So if a party keeps Saturday, it nice from Saturday. In a nice Sunday, you know, it nice from Saturday, which means from the doors open 9 o'clock or 10 o'clock, people in at the party. You know what I mean? Because you know I miss nothing. So you did it from early. Carve out a little corner. All right? Shout out to Dexter Daps. Great show yesterday. Dexter, big up yourself. Anyway, you're there. Large up yourself. Like, Dexter's no joke, man. Right now, that you there. Can't go around a youth there right now. Girl, them love him. Energy part woman there. Adessa with her. So, energy part Dexter there. And if you're single and you look a girl, you need for Adessa. That youth there not play at all. Energy part that youth there. Only for make sure you're there. All right? Shout out again to Virgin Robert Limson, the rhythm. I like the rhythm, Robert. I'm hoping that it's gaining traction. I know it's been played a lot in Europe. So people get used to it, all right? Yeah. Now, with that said, rhythm from my bridge and bullpost, pick up yourself, my general, anywhere you're there, all right? Let me start it from top, like right, yasso. Mm-hmm. Yasso. 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
6: Here's the voice of medicine.

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Kamar McGregor. This man talks some things on social media sometimes. I'm like, Kamar, just put in the work. But you know what? Some of what he says is he ain't lying. So you can't kill the messenger if the messenger talks some truth, all right? 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He's known as the Billboard King. And he's one of the singers. 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

0: That's right, Heavenly Father. 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
0: Kiss of Judas.

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Let me call him Versi. This one called Gyal. Now, you're wondering, why you juggle some song kind of sound gospelish? 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But it's G-A-L. God. Ali. Here's the voice of Versi.

That's right. Mama, you deserve it all. I know everyone listening has a mom that you know, that you would give your right hand for her. Mama, you deserve it all. Now, the number one song in the planet, number one on planet Earth. Didn't take very long either. And I did tell you, number one in the country, yeah?

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LaToya LeGrand is running for New York State Assembly in the 32nd District that covers Jamaica, South Jamaica, Rochdale, and South Ozone Park. LeGrand is an advocate and gets results for Queens. Make sure you vote LeGrand on June 23rd, Election Day, for New York State Assembly in the 32nd District. So LaToya LeGrand is running for New York State Assembly in the 32nd District that covers Jamaica, South Jamaica, Rochdale, and South Ozone Park. LeGrand is an advocate and gets

0: And for more info, call 646-210-6615. 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

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DJ

0: for being here this afternoon, making this one another special Saturday afternoon. Stay tuned. My brother Ruddy G is coming up next. And you know it, girl, 24-7, 7 days a week, it happens right here on the IRE Jam Radio. Continue to spread the word. Continue to tell the people that this is where you need to be to get the vibes and get the energy, all right? We are going to be watching the game tonight, and we say Knicks in five. That's what I'm saying. Knicks in five. I know what Una is saying, but me, I say Knicks in five. And we're going to pray on it and play on it. Yeah, pray on it and play on it. All right, so with that said.
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1: 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Stay tuned. Keep it locked to the Ultimate Radio Station. Please get your tickets for the Jamaica Independence Cruise. 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
4: Lord, never let my enemies rejoice over me. Father, in the name of Jesus, I come before you this day with a sincere heart and tears in my eyes, Lord. You know the battles I do not speak about. You know the silent pain hidden behind my smile. You know the moments I cried in secret while pretending to be strong before people, Father. I ask you today, please, never allow my enemies to rejoice over me. Lord, there are people waiting to hear bad news about me. There are people expecting me to fail. There are people who said I would never rise again. Some have mocked my struggles. Some have laughed at my delay. Some have already concluded that my story will end in shame. But Father, you are the lifter of men. You are the God who changes stories overnight. Father, arise for my sake. Where men expect my downfall, let them witness my rising. Where men expect shame, let your glory speak. Where men expect weakness, let your strength appear. 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I may not have people fighting for me. I may not come from a wealthy background, but I have you, Jesus. And as long as heaven is still on the throne, my story can still change.

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1: I need you, Ellie.
0: Sometimes I encourage others while secretly praying for strength to survive my own battles. But today, Father, I bring every pain before you. 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When people abandon me, remind me that you are still with me. 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

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Here, yeah, man, people, get to the tickets, yeah, man. 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

what we need. You can imagine if this world did have equal rights and justice and peace and love. My God. If you're in an environment and I be a lover, you know, say no argument, no, they say no. Oh. Saturday afternoon, DJ Ellie blazing it up, something from Peter Torture, as we continue the vibes. DJ Ellie, Saturday afternoon, big up to all the people, I'm locked in it all.

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1: The real revolutionary.
0: Want to say good afternoon to Fried Chicken with the Sauce family. East 31st Street. Also, Church Avenue, East 46. Big up to the whole family.
1: We're
0: gonna fight.
1: We'll have to fight.
0: We have to fight for our rights, you know? Saturday afternoon, turning up the energy, turning up the vibes. Something from Robert Nesta, Marley, Red Hat Family.

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0: Good afternoon to June. 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
0: Saturday afternoon, Sharon.
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0: Good afternoon, Wagwan, my friend.
2: What?
0: Fun, fun, fun. 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

0: know what rather any and you guys, you know, hear about today, Saturday, you know, because you know what?
1: Yeah.
0: The DJ before you.
1: Yeah.
0: Boy, he light the fire. He thought I'd work, but he light the fire. I must tell you. Yeah. And see you come take over, you defend the same thing too. I must tell you, Ellie.
1: You know Bobby go on already, you know. You know Bobby Boosie and show
0: Bobby can't go long. Mr. Light the fire this morning. Me, I tell you, you know what with him now?
1: Yeah.
0: Me talking loud and clear. I like him. You know, he's not talking number more, say, you know. He's yeah. not talking number more, so we can't call for big him up, you know, man.
1: I saw you know? One, man. He might go and stoosh with the number.
0: A man do good work, he must get credit for it, right?
1: Most definitely, most definitely.
0: Yes. All right, Galanel, go and do what you do. Sound good.
1: All right, dust up the afternoon. I'm going to dust it up, all right? You know what I think, sir?
0: Yes, touch it out, you know, probably.
1: All right, bless up yourself. No, thanks for calling.
0: Yes, yes, Emmy, yes,
1: all right.
0: Yes.
1: Sharon on the chair.

0: everywhere.
1: Discredited.
0: What a god in the world.
1: And abundant.
0: What a god in the world.
1: Everywhere is war.
0: Jeez.
1: It's a war.
0: Pull up. 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
2: Good afternoon, Red Hot Radio to the world. Juan Driver, stretch from Sterling Street and National Avenue in the corner. Big up to Evan, we just touch Evan a while ago. We just see myself, V Sun, bless up V Restaurant, bless up everybody for V Restaurant at this time.
0: Yeah,
2: bless up to Red Hot Radio again, bless up to June and everybody, Miss Rose and everybody, Dan, everybody. Lady Ginger, everybody are listening to Red Hot at this time. Straight from Sterling Street and National, Joan Driver say, Red Hot to the world, the Caribbean vibes, bless up.
0: Cool,
2: all right?
0: All right,
2: Elliot,
0: big up yourself, Driver.
2: All right?
0: Yeah, man, enough love. Vun, vun, vun. All right, Evans, big up yourself over there by V's restaurant. You understand me? You don't know, big up Miss V, big up Venice and the whole family, the team. You understand? A straight love. You understand? No, no, no. All the things that is Red Hot Radio Saturday afternoon. I'm definitely want to send a special birthday greetings. You know, a special happy birthday greetings goes out to Everton. Yeah, Everton. Big up yourself. Happy birthday straight from the Red Hot Radio family, New York City. So I got to say enough love to you. Hope you live to see many more birthdays. 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
0: All right. Big up yourself, Everton, from the Earth Strong. Yeah. So as we continue the vibes.

0: Flatbush Avenue, Errol and the family over there. Woman, what go on? Everything good?
1: Africa.
0: Saturday afternoon. The message is in the music.

0: Reynard Radio, good afternoon, caller. You live. Who's this?
1: Hi, Helly. How are you?
0: Wagwan, my friend.
1: Wagwan, the DJ, Helly. Good afternoon. Now, you know Dan Dan is up and running. Because I know sometimes I sleep late, don't.
0: Yeah, man. But so, you been a know, you what, you wake up now. You saw an energy. It's on energy.
1: Yeah, man, I wake up from about 9:30.
0: Okay.
1: We wake up from about 9:30. I'm going to say, no, man, I can't do this. It doesn't look good at all. I sleep so late.
0: Yeah.
1: So, midday, I listen to you. I play some nice music on the Saturday afternoon, Ellie. Yeah. I like the vibes, you know? The vibes is right.
0: Cool, man. I shall listen, you know?
1: Yeah, man, I saw the thing set, man. You know, you always shell it down, Ellie. You always do your thing.
0: Right, that's all.
1: And you know how to do your thing, too. So, I saw the thing set. So, I want to big up some people.
0: Right, do it down fast and quick, now.
1: Yeah, man. I want to big up Uncle George and family. I want to big up Georgie and family. Gigi, June, Joan Driver, Lisa, Marlon, Barry, what's his name? David Banner, 002 now, 007 name, David Banner.
0: Yeah.
1: Pastor Steve, big up yourself, and big up to my friend Rampin Plaza. Who else again? Mr. Lisa, Mr. Barry, Mr. And who else again? Big up to you, Ellie, you and your family.
0: Thank you.
1: Oh, again, Ellie? Oh, Jesus.
0: Just say right that family.
1: I'm Mr. Marlon. I'm big up to each and everyone. I know Mr. Lisa already. I'm Mr. Uncle George and family.
0: Yeah.
1: Big up to each and everyone. We are listening to Ellie. Sweet. Ellie, just go and do your thing with there. I listen to you.
0: All right. Big up yourself. All right. Thanks for calling.
1: All right. Little bit.
0: All right. Mad
1: take. Yeah, man. Yeah, man.
0: Turn up your thing, man. Vibes, energy. Big up to the one and only Dan Dan on the check-in. Only one Dan Dan, and Rich Dan Dan, and Bossy Dan Dan, and DNT Dan Dan. Outer Road. Barry, big up yourself. Tell them.

0: And everybody wants to see you do great in life, you know. And everybody wants success to reach, you know. And everybody wants to see you wealthy, you know. And everybody wants to see you healthy, you know. Watch it, man. I mean, say, read that, read that. I
1: said, I throw me con.
0: Hold on, then, man.
1: Me no call no foul.
0: Make up all our people, they must say righteousness, you know, and good over evil, you know, and life over death, you know, and flower over weevil, you know. Cha, cha, cha.
1: Some will hate you.
0: Work me a work and a chicken me a jerk.
1: They love
0: big up, you know.
1: Then the
0: Fishbone Restaurant, Mikey Maureen. Big up on yourself, you know. Oh,
1: but who
0: if you never have a steam fish farm, Fishbone Restaurant, you better check them out. Jesus! And if you tell them, well, tell them say DJ Ellison, so you get a look at discount too. No. Boy! Easy Mikey Marines! Fishbone Restaurant!

down no bacon, man. Get the hot bread there, man, all right? I like when the bread hot, so I can just bounce my bread that way there, you know? Yeah, we eat cold bread now and then, but you know what things say, when the bread just bake, you know? Come out of the oven. Herald Bakery, wanna check them. 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What are you?

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Hey! Loving the energy, loving the vibe, Saturday afternoon. Load it up, DJ Elliot. 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

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What you?

0: so much things gonna reveal.
1: He ballin'.
0: Red Hot Radio Saturday afternoon. Turn it up, y'all, man. No make nobody stress you out, you understand? No make nobody pressure you. No make nobody make you do what you want to do. In a real life, Red Hot Radio, tell them. I'm say.

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Prima, big up yourself, Prima. All in Broadway. Dentist, big up yourself. What you hold? Hold on, then, man. Lady Ginger, Wagwan, Lady Ginger, you're good.

0: DJ Rai, Road International. Ivan around here. Where's that Ivan? And he said, every little thing is gonna be alright.
1: There was good and evil. He chose good.
0: Hold on, the rock with me, man.
1: Why raise the time of the Most High, ye sons of men?
0: Turn up, DJ. What you?

0: 40s, 50s, Flatbush, go night. Hold on, another man. Van der Veer.
1: Rich man's wealth is
0: Desiree, bless up yourself. Yeah. What, yo?

0: Some people have it easy. Some people have it hard. But let me tell you straight. Big up all the youths, they have to do what they have to do to make it, you understand? Because it's a doggy dog world, you understand? So you have to fight for what you want, you understand? To achieve and accomplish all what you need. So just continue to do what you have to do, you understand?
1: I make it a corner with a make it. And that's what
0: some people get things easy. Some people have it hard.

0: Red Op Radio, good afternoon. Hello.
1: Yes, Elia, I hear you said some words look well. So true. But you know what? We have to do Red Op Radio. And so on. I get title clip for some time, you know. You know that?
0: Yeah, man.
1: Yeah, man. There's a lot of time people don't even know they hear your work one and go on. They don't even know what you went through.
0: Cool, right? Man. A lot of people that go through situations.
1: Yeah, man.
0: You understand?
1: Yeah, so, man, you're right.
0: You have to encourage them, you know what I say?
1: Yes, Ellie.
0: Yeah, man.
1: Yes. Yes, Ellie. All right. Take care.
0: All right, big up yourself, my friend. All right? Yeah, man. Bless

0: It's not an easy road. Many of our brothers and sisters have it hard. And if you know about information and things can help each other, that's the only way we can grow and build up each other. Instead of holding information that you know that can help a brother or a sister, or not just share the information. If you know about a link or a connection, because them say links around the world, you know, me have the link, you understand? So once you got the link, put on somebody upon the link, you understand? But sometimes you put on some people and they mash up the link, no. But you just have to trust the faith and go and do the right thing. Read that! Saturday afternoon! Turn it up, turn it up, turn it up, read that! Do you want to be loved? First of all, you have to love yourself. Look in the mirror and look at yourself. And just show that love to you.
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